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2: ABC News, I'm Stephanie Officer. Officials in Nevada today providing an update on the Hawk Fire. It has already scorched more than 15,000 acres and is now 25% contained. Chief Richard Edwards with the Truckee Meadows Fire Protection District.
3: We do know that the fire was human caused. We do not know if it was intentional or unintentional. And so the investigators are still working through that right now. More than likely, this fire will be classified as undetermined.
2: It is a mystery, like something from Teenage Mutant Ninja Turtles. People climbing out of New York City manholes. In the latest incident, three people were caught on camera emerging near Manhattan's Penn Station. Ew. Similar incidents also reported in Brooklyn and Queens. ABC's Aaron Katursky.
4: These could be urban scavengers looking for valuables, but the city says sewers can contain numerous hazards, including noxious and potentially deadly gases, unstable surfaces, flooding risks, and confined spaces.
2: This is ABC News.
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7: Good afternoon, I'm Miles McKnight with KITI News. The Sage Creek Fire continues to burn in the Willapaw Hills, south of PL. Aerial firefighting efforts continue, and with that, emergency workers urge citizens not to fly drones near the wildfire.
8: Drones create a huge hazard for the pilots trying to fight the fire, and when they see a drone or if a drone is present in the area, they have to land. Therefore, they cannot provide that firefighting activity.
7: That's Lewis County Emergency Management Deputy Director Erica Katz. So far, no evacuations have been ordered because of the Sage Creek Fire. As for the backbone fire between Packwood and Ohanabekosh, officials say that they plan to just let the wildfire burn out and let the fall rains put out the blaze.
9: Because of the fuels and the fuel loading, there's lots of large debris, you know, down trees and those type of things. Those things will be burning for a long time, so we let them burn out until rains come to fully extinguish them.
7: That's Backbone Fire Public Informations Officer Chuck Jenkins. Crews have installed sprinkler systems around the Backbone Fire to help keep it from spreading towards residential areas or the Ohanabekosh campground. A young man has been sentenced to nearly 6 years in prison for an armed robbery and brutal beating at a Centralia park earlier this year. Centralia Police Commander David Clary first told us about the violent incident after it happened.
10: Patrol officers got a call from a subject who had been at what's known as B Street Park in Centralia, said that he had been assaulted and robbed. So the officers responded and found him to be significantly beat about the face, had quite a bit of injuries to his face.
7: After a nearly week-long manhunt, police arrested 20-year-old Malachi Suedas for the assault and robbery, and just before this past weekend, Suedas was sentenced to 5 years and 10 months in a state prison. Tonight on I-5, crews are going to narrow the freeway down to one lane in both directions anywhere between Grand Mound and Maytown as crews are doing repaving work. WSDOT says that this is scheduled between 8 o'clock tonight and 6 tomorrow morning. 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We'll check sports and weather next.
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1: In KITI Sports, two down, one to go in the preseason for the Seahawks. They play their final exhibition game of the year this Friday at Kansas City. They kick off against the Chiefs at 5 o'clock our time on Friday. The Seahawks are one step closer to having a new owner. Last week, the NFL's finance committee recommended approving the sale of the Hawks to the group led by venture capitalist Vinod Khosla for $9.6 billion. So now the league owners are going to vote this Wednesday on whether or not the sale should be finalized. The vote requires a two-thirds majority in order for the sale to be approved, as current owner Jody Allen is looking to pass the franchise on to Khosla. Tonight, the Mariners host the Phillies at 6:40. KITI Twin City Area Weather Forecast. Tonight, a low of 56 degrees. Tomorrow, mostly sunny with a high of 83. I'm Miles McKnight, and you're now up to date with KITI News.
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0: sniffing the tears. 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Hey there, Miles McKnight with you. How are you? Happy Monday. Congratulations. A big congratulations once again to Becca Turner of Chehalis. Becca won the Jeep Wrangler from KITI over the weekend. We had our Turning of the Keys event on Saturday at the Hub City Car Show downtown Centralia. It was so much fun. And then Becca, with key number 7 that she won through the Roof Doctor, she started up the Jeep Wrangler. So the Jeep Wrangler is Becca Turner's of Chehalis. Congrats, Becca.
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0: I should have known better. Right here on KITI, home of the greatest hits of all time. How are you, my friend? Miles McKnight with you. Hope you're having a great Monday afternoon. It is gorgeous, that's for sure. Tonight, we're likely to have a gorgeous night with a low of 58 degrees. And then tomorrow, 87 degrees with gorgeous sunshine. So tomorrow, it should be a lot like today. But then on Wednesday, partly cloudy, partly sunny, a high of 80, and then a slight chance of rain, partly sunny, 75 degrees Thursday. And then again on Friday, and then again on Saturday, highs in the low to mid-70s through the weekend with a chance of rain.
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2: 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Did I break your concentration?
1: This is KITI.

John Cafferty and the Beaver Brown Band on the Dark Side from the movie Eddie and the Cruisers. It's right here on KITI, home of the greatest hits of all time. Miles McKnight with you. How are you, my friend? Hey, I hope you're having a great Monday afternoon. If you got stuff you gotta get rid of, like my wife and I, we have some stuff we gotta get rid of. Well, there is a free recycling event happening on Saturday in West Lewis County. It's from 10 to 2 at the Old Mescal Dropbox site, Highway 6 near River Road. You can get rid of old computers, TVs, appliances, scrap metal, yard waste, and household hazardous waste. 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Here's Creedence Clearwater Revival. Looking out my back door, there's a lot of stuff. It's right here on KITI.

0: The Beach Boys, California Girls. It's right here on KUITY, home of the greatest hits of all time. Miles McKnight with you. Did you watch the Seahawks game yesterday by chance? So the Hawks, they lost to the Titans at Tennessee, 19-16. So far, the reigning Super Bowl champion Seahawks, they have yet to win a preseason matchup. But they can. They still can. This Friday, their final preseason game, the Seahawks visit the Chiefs at Kansas City for a 5 o'clock kickoff our time.
1: Whoa, what happened to you?
2: Hiking happened to me.
1: You walked 3 miles.
2: Yesterday, I walked 3 miles. Today, I walk like I'm 90 on my back.
1: And whose idea was it that we're getting back in shape?
2: 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We're not dead. I want to be hiking again. Feeling good. Staying young.
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0: Don't cross the river if you can't swim the tide. And wear a life jacket, by the way. America, right here on KYTI, home of the greatest hits of all time. Miles McKnight hanging out with you. We have a low temperature of 58 degrees tonight. And then tomorrow, 87 degrees and sunny. Warmest day of the week tomorrow. And then Wednesday, 80 degrees, maybe cloudy in the morning and some sun breaks by the afternoon. And then for the rest of the week, partly sunny with a slight chance of rain daily. Highs in the low to mid 70s for the latter half of the week and on through the weekend. Here's the Supremes, The Happening. It is right here. Happening on KYTI, home of the greatest hits of all time.
1: Court clears the way for President Trump to implement parts of a March executive order regarding mail-in voting ahead of the midterms. For now, ABC's Devin Dwyer.
2: What the Supreme Court's conservative majority said today in this 6-3 decision is that that order, because it has not been fully implemented yet, has not actually hurt any of the states, and therefore they don't have standing to bring a challenge. But I should say that the court was clear that if this is implemented in an unlawful way, usurping state authority around elections, they can come back to the court.
1: The manhunt for a Massachusetts woman whose police officer husband was found dead last week is now over. Worcester police have found the body of 58-year-old Karen Solomon after her husband, 57-year-old Worcester patrolman Kurt Solomon, was found, calling the incident a tragic murder-suicide. Two people walking in the woods discovered what is believed to be Karen's body, which is still pending official identification. This is ABC News.
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0: The Greg Kin Band, the breakup song, right here on KYTY, home of the greatest hits of all time. Well, how do you do? Miles McKnight with you. Happy Monday. Tonight, we have a low temperature of 58 degrees, 87 degrees and sunny tomorrow. And then on Wednesday, cloudy with some sun breaks, a high of 80. And we have a slight chance of rain on Thursday, Friday, Saturday, partly sunny otherwise, all three of those mentioned days with highs in the low to mid 70s.
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0: The Rolling Stones, Jumpin' Jack Flash, right here on KITY, home of the greatest hits of all time. Miles McKnight with you. My wife and I, we've got this refrigerator. It makes a lot of noise. It ain't working. It's got to go. We're going to recycle it. And if you are like my wife and I, and you've got stuff that you got to get rid of, there's a free recycling event happening on Saturday from 10 to 2 at the old Mescal Dropbox site, Highway 6 near River Road. 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

You make my dreams come true. Hall & Oates right here on KYTY, home of the greatest hits of all time. Miles McKnight having fun with you. How are you, my friend? Speaking of making dreams come true, we just had our Turning of the Keys event on Saturday at the Hub City Car Show downtown Centralia. Were you there? It was so much fun. Becca Turner of Chehalis with key number 7 that she won from the roof doctor. Becca Turner won the Jeep Wrangler from KYTY. That was so much fun. I know she was so excited. I hope she really enjoys that Jeep Wrangler. Here's Johnny Nash.

0: Mitch Ryder and the Detroit Wheels, Devil with the Blue Dress on. Right here on KITY, home of the greatest hits of all time. Hey, how are you? Miles McKnight here. And tonight, if you plan to travel on the freeway through South Thurston County, plan for possible slowdowns. There is road work scheduled. There are lane closures scheduled intermittently between Grand Mound and Maytown. Anywhere between Grand Mound and Maytown, in either direction of the freeway. There could be lane closures and repaving work happening between 8 o'clock tonight and 6 tomorrow morning. So WSDOT, they recommend that you plan for that tonight.
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Johnny Rivers right here on KITY, home of the greatest hits of all time. How do you do? 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
2: ABC News, I'm Stephanie Officer. The Trump administration says they're launching secondary sanctions for countries they claim doing business with Iran. Treasury Secretary Scott Bessent says President Trump is speaking to different nations, but wouldn't state which nor a timeline. ABC's Karen Travers.
3: The Treasury Secretary was asked a question about trying to, how they could target Chinese firms and banks that do business with Iran. And he said, we find that the best way to engage with countries is through, quote, quiet diplomacy.
2: The Department of Homeland Security confirming to ABC News they deported the wife of an Army sergeant back to Honduras today after arresting her last month in front of her six-year-old daughter. DHS officials say Christy Villafranca Trejo entered the country illegally in 2016. Her husband, Sergeant Gerard Juarez, previously told ABC News he began pursuing citizenship for his wife, hoping his service would help expedite the process. This is ABC News.
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The Traveling Wilburys, Handle with Care. It's right here on KITY, home of the greatest hits of all time. How are you, my friend? Miles McKnight with you. I hope you're having a great Monday. Tonight, we'll have a low temperature of 58 degrees and then a high of 87 degrees with sunshine tomorrow. It'll be the warmest day of the week tomorrow right here in the Lewis County area. Highs in the 70s for the rest of the week. Steppenwolf, Magic Carpet Ride. Whee! It's right here on KITY.

0: The Association Windy, right here on KITI, home of the greatest hits of all time. Hey there, Miles McKnight here. Do you have old stuff you got to get rid of? 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

Hey, hey, you, yeah, you, the Rolling Stones, get off my cloud, right here on KOITY, home of the greatest hits of all time. Miles McKnight with you. Were you with us on Saturday at the Hub City Car Show downtown Centralia? We had our Turning of the Keys event. Somebody won the Jeep Wrangler. It was Becca Turner of Chehalis with key number 7 that she won from the Roof Doctor. Congratulations, Becca Turner of Chehalis, on winning the Jeep Wrangler from KITY. That was so much fun. Here's

0: BJ Thomas, Hooked on a Feeling, High on Believing, right here on KITY, home of the greatest hits of all time. Tonight, 58 degrees in the overnight. Tomorrow, a high of 87 degrees with sunshine. So tomorrow should be a lot like today, just slightly warmer. But after tomorrow, we'll have highs in the 70s generally, and a slight chance of rain Thursday, Friday, and Saturday, partly sunny otherwise, with highs in the low to mid 70s for the latter half of the week right here in the Lewis County area.
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The Doobie Brothers taking it to the streets right here on KITY, home of the greatest hits of all time. Well, my friend, my name is Miles McKnight. It's time for me to go. I'm out of here. I hope you have a great Monday night. Keep it here for more of the greatest hits of all time. Bobby Jackson takes

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2: ABC News, I'm Stephanie Officer. As fire crews continued battling Nevada's Hawk Fire today, Reno resident Wesley Ong was able to return to his home of 30 years after being evacuated over the weekend to find the charred remains of his possessions.
3: You know, I'm salvaging a little bit, not much.
2: The mother of actress Hayden Panettiere speaking out in an exclusive interview with ABC News. Panettiere died last Sunday at the age of just 36 in a South Carolina apartment. Leslie Vogel says she's still processing and says she has been receiving criticism regarding her grief.
4: I would say to the haters out there, you don't have a right to tell me how I mourn the loss of my second child. That's my domain.
2: The U.S. military announcing today after a two-month hiatus, it struck a vessel in the Pacific Ocean, killing two people accused of drug trafficking, bringing the death toll so far to 223 during nearly a year of the U.S. bombing alleged drug boats. This is ABC News.
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4: K-I-T-I. Just let me hear

That's Cher and the Shoop Shoop song on 1420 KITI. Bobby Jackson here with you as we are back with another edition of the Night Shift for Monday, August 24th. It was a great weekend for Rebecca Turner, who was the winner of the Jeep Wrangler this past Saturday at the Hub City Car Show. Rebecca entered at the Roof Doctor, and her key was the one that started the Jeep. And we wish her the best with a really great ride. Let's get started tonight with David Gates and Bread right here on 1420 KITI.

KITI with Donovan. If you haven't done it yet and you enjoy walking through outdoor markets, I want to encourage you to visit the Chehalis Farmers Market tomorrow between 10 and 4. 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Here's the Little River Band on 1420 KITI.

0: AITI with Bob Seeger. Let's take a look at your Twin Cities weather. We could see some patchy smoke through about 11 o'clock tonight. Otherwise, mostly clear with a low around 58. Tuesday looks mostly sunny and warm with a high near 87. Clouds increase Tuesday night with some late fog possible. Then partly sunny and cooler on Wednesday with a high around 79. The Bee Gees are just around the corner after the break on KITI.
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The Rolling Stones, and it's all over now on KITI. Bobby J here with you on this 236th day of 2026. Yep, that's right, folks. You only have 123 days left until Christmas, which translates into 17 weeks and 4 days. You know, it helps to plan ahead. Here's the Steve Miller Band on KITI.

KITI with KC and the Sunshine Band. As we approach the 9 o'clock hour, I've got tunes from Al Stewart, Elvis Presley, and this one from the Box Tops. 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
2: ABC News, I'm Stephanie Officer. The Supreme Court in a 6-3 decision this afternoon clearing the way for President Trump to implement portions of his March executive order on mail-in voting. The court said, in essence, all the order amounted to in the court's majority view was the equivalent of an internal memo to internal staff within the executive department. ABC News legal contributor and Hofstra Law School professor James Sample. The argument.

0: statement was the states have not yet been ordered to do anything. Therefore, the states have not yet been harmed. Therefore, the states, when they sued after this executive order was issued back in April, were in essence suing too soon.
1: Nevada's Hawk Fire has now burned through more than 15,000 acres. The National Guard has been deployed. ABC's Melissa Adan in Reno.
2: Jennifer Alvarado had to scramble when she got the call to evacuate her young daughter on that cot, still in her cheerleader uniform.
3: The Red Cross has been amazing, but we all want to go home.
1: This is ABC News.
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Orbison, and You Got It on KITI. Welcome back to the Night Shift. Bobby J is spinning the vinyl for you tonight. Three Dog Night, Wilson Pickett are coming up after this one from ELO on 1420 and 92.9 KITI.

0: KITI with music from the Monkees. Looks like we've got another pretty warm day coming tomorrow. Mostly sunny for your Tuesday with a high near 87. But tonight, some patchy smoke possible before 11 o'clock, then mostly clear with a low around 58. We'll cool things down a little Wednesday. Some morning fog possible, then partly sunny with a high near 79. We're back after this time out on KITI.
1: Whoa, what happened to you?
2: Hiking happened to me.
1: You walked 3 miles.
2: Yesterday, I walked 3 miles. Today, I walk like I'm 90 on my back.
1: And whose idea was it that we're getting back in shape?
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phone's in the nude. He said, uh-uh, don't call.

That's America, and you can do magic on KITI. You know, my wife and I watched the Seahawks last night, and folks, I know it's preseason, but I've got to ask this. How did we blow a lead, although a small one, to lose it in the end like that? Jason Meyer was just

basically off last night, missing an extra point and a field goal. Second team offense and defense looks pretty solid, but boy, have we got a lot of work left to do. We should see the starters on Friday night at Kansas City and hope for better things. Here's Fleetwood back on 1420 KITI.

0: KITI 1420 and 92.9 with Bobby J on your Monday night. Back with more after this time out. To keep the electricity going, stay with us.
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1420 KITI with Hamilton, Joe, Frank, and Reynolds. From Bobby J's Vault of Useless Information, the little plastic tip on the end of your shoelace is called an aglet. No, you'll never need that information, but now you're carrying it around anyway. We're getting close to the top of the hour. Here's the

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2: ABC News, I'm Stephanie Officer. The Hawk Fire in Nevada now burning across more than 15,000 acres. The National Guard is there while firefighters try to save homes from the fast-moving flames. ABC's Melissa Adan in Reno.
3: Jennifer Alvarado had to scramble when she got the call to evacuate her young daughter on that cot, still in her cheerleader uniform.
4: The Red Cross has been amazing, but we all want to go home.
2: In an exclusive interview with ABC News, Austin Metcalf's father, Jeff, says he does not believe Carmelo Anthony's conviction and prison sentence can bring his family justice. This after a judge denied Carmelo Anthony's request for a new trial in the fatal stabbing of his then 17-year-old son at a Texas high school track meet. Metcalf saying he got handed a life sentence along with the rest of his family. Now, 19-year-old Anthony was convicted of murder in June and sentenced to 35 years behind bars. This is ABC News.
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0: That's Stevie Wonder on KITI. And before that, you heard from Glenn Campbell. Bobby J here with you on the night shift. I've got music this hour from Chicago, the Rolling Stones, the Beach Boys, and this one coming up from Kenny Rogers. I'm here with you till midnight tonight, so keep your ear and dial tuned to 1420 KITI.
1: On a warm summer's evening, on a train bound for nowhere, I met up with a gambler. We were both too tired to sleep, so we took turns of staring

That's Neil Diamond on KITI. Mobile Distraction is celebrating their one-year anniversary and grand opening at 606 Reynolds Road in Centralia a week from now at 11 a.m. We'll be on site to help with the festivities. There will be community giveaway gifts and prize drawings, and they are giving

0: Usually from the Kinks on KINTI. Checking the forecast as we look ahead. Mostly clear overnight after some patchy smoke this evening with a low near 58. Tuesday will be mostly sunny and pretty warm, topping out at around 87. Then we start cooling things down. Some clouds and late fog Tuesday night, followed by partly sunny skies Wednesday and a high near 79. Chicago is waiting on the other side of the break. We'll be back.
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KITI and Laugh Laugh from Bo Brummels. Here's a night shift observation. This is the time of summer when the lawn finally starts losing the argument. Because you've been mowing it since April, you know, quite frankly, everybody's tired.

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2: ABC News, I'm Stephanie Officer. A Supreme Court decision late Monday on President Trump's attempt to limit mail-in ballots ahead of the midterms. ABC's Jay O'Brien.
3: The Supreme Court giving the green light to President Trump to implement parts of an executive order aimed at limiting access to mail-in ballots while the broader issue works its way through the lower courts. Inside that executive order requiring the Department of Homeland Security to create a federal registry of registered and eligible voters, and also requiring that the post office only send out ballots to people on those government lists.
2: The Trump administration says they're launching secondary sanctions for countries they say do business with Iran. Treasury Secretary Scott Bessent.
4: I'm not going to set timelines, but we do not have infinite patience here.
2: Tuesday marks exactly 25 years since the world lost R&B songstress Aaliyah and eight others in a tragic plane crash in the Bahamas. This is ABC News.
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KITI and Bobby Jackson here with you on the night shift, and that's music from Huey Lewis and the News. And before that, you heard from Jim Croce. High school football returns to KITI this fall. 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But for those of you that like the music, you'll still be able to listen over on 92.9 all season long. Here's Boss Gags on 1420 KITI.

You're listening to KITI, and that's Jefferson Airplane. One last check of the weather tonight. Most of that patchy fog should be out of here now. Then mostly clear overnight with a low near 58. Tuesday looks mostly sunny and warm with highs around 87 degrees. Some fog could develop late Tuesday night into Wednesday morning. Then partly sunny Wednesday with a high near 79. Here's Billy Joel on 1420 KITI.

0: The Honey Drippers and Sea of Love on KITI. Three Dog Night is up after this timeout, so stay with us.
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It's music from the grassroots and Temptation Eyes on KITI, and we're getting ready to clock out on another night shift. Thanks for tuning in to listen. I'll be back tomorrow night with more from the night shift, so until then, keep it between the lines, stay friendly and have fun, and keep listening to 1420 and 92.9 KITI. 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
2: ABC News, I'm Stephanie Officer. The Hawk Fire in Nevada now burning across more than 15,000 acres. The National Guard is there while firefighters try to save homes from the fast-moving flames. ABC's Melissa Adan in Reno.
3: Jennifer Alvarado had to scramble when she got the call to evacuate her young daughter on that cot, still in her cheerleader uniform.
4: The Red Cross has been amazing, but we all want to go home.
2: In an exclusive interview with ABC News, Austin Metcalf's father, Jeff, says he does not believe Carmelo Anthony's conviction and prison sentence can bring his family justice. This after a judge denied Carmelo Anthony's request for a new trial in the fatal stabbing of his then 17-year-old son at a Texas

0: Texas high school track meet. Metcalf saying he got handed a life sentence along with the rest of his family. Now, 19-year-old Anthony was convicted of murder in June and sentenced to 35 years behind bars. This is ABC News.
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2: ABC News, I'm Stephanie Officer. A Supreme Court decision late Monday on President Trump's attempt to limit mail-in ballots ahead of the midterms. ABC's Jay O'Brien.
3: The Supreme Court giving the green light to President Trump to implement parts of an executive order aimed at limiting access to mail-in ballots while the broader issue works its way through the lower courts. Inside that executive order requiring the Department of Homeland Security to create a federal registry of registered and eligible voters, and also requiring that the post office only send out ballots to people on those government lists.
2: The Trump administration says they're launching secondary sanctions for countries they say do business with Iran. Treasury Secretary Scott Bessent.
4: I'm not going to set timelines, but we do not have infinite patience here.
2: Tuesday marks exactly 25 years since the world lost R&B songstress Aaliyah and 8 others in a tragic plane crash in the Bahamas. This is ABC News.
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1: ABC News, I'm Stephanie Officer. The Hawk Fire in Nevada now burning across more than 15,000 acres. The National Guard is there while firefighters try to save homes from the fast-moving flames. ABC's Melissa Adan in Reno.
2: Jennifer Alvarado had to scramble when she got the call to evacuate her young daughter on that cot, still in her cheerleader uniform.
3: The Red Cross has been amazing, but we all want to go home.
1: In an exclusive interview with ABC News, Austin Metcalf's father, Jeff, says he does not believe Carmelo Anthony's conviction and prison sentence can bring his family justice. This after a judge denied Carmelo Anthony's request for a new trial in the fatal stabbing of his then 17-year-old son at a Texas high school track meet. Metcalf saying he got handed a life sentence along with the rest of his family. Now, 19-year-old Anthony was convicted of murder in June and sentenced to 35 years behind bars. This is ABC News.
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2: ABC News, I'm Wayne Cabot. The Reno fire grew overnight, now 40 square miles. Discouraging news for the tens of thousands of people in shelters this morning, some with no homes to return to. Canada is expected to have more to say about the trade war that began this weekend with the U.S. when talks failed. The AP reporting Canada will be announcing retaliatory tariffs against the U.S., President Trump threatening higher tariffs, 50%, on cars and trucks made in Canada. Well, Ford, GM, Stellantis, and Honda all have plants there. Trump's executive order creating a federal list of eligible voters for mail-in ballots got the okay of the U.S. Supreme Court, ruling 6-3 on what the Constitution says is

0: a state right, Hofstra professor James Sample.
1: The argument was the states have not yet been ordered to do anything, therefore the states have not yet been harmed, therefore the states, when they sued after this executive order was issued back in April, were in essence suing too soon.
0: This is ABC News.
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2: ABC News, I'm Wayne Cabot. A longtime friendly neighbor now wants to put up a fence. Canada to announce retaliation today for President Trump's 50% tariff threat on cars, car parts, and steel. Trump telling Canadian leaders to fall in line or face consequences far worse than the existing tariffs. Five states with critical Senate races count Canada as a major trading partner for our On the Border. 15

0: Minutes outside Reno, the Hawk Fire is less than one-third contained. Tens of thousands of people in shelters are praying their homes are okay. The wife of an Army sergeant is the latest military spouse to be deported, sent to Honduras after 10 years here. Denitza James is president of the group Repatriate Our Patriots.
1: Our service members are having to fight two battles, one on the forefront, really, because we are a country of war, and at home front, making sure that their families are being taken care of.
0: DHS says having family in the military is not a free pass to violate our nation's laws. This is ABC News.
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Dynamite from Billy Joel on FM 92.9, 100.5, and 1420 KITI. Up and at 'em bright and early on a terrific Tuesday morning at 4:55. I'm Matt Shannon checking in. Sure glad you're tuned in as we start the day with some familiar favorites. Here's Elton John and the Croc Rock at KITI.

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2: ABC News, I'm Wayne Cabot. President Trump claims he's considering renaming Lake Ontario Lake America after Ontario's Premier Doug Ford said this about Trump's trade war with Canada.
3: This guy's a loser. He's going to be a loser. And simple as that.
2: Today, Canada plans to answer Trump's new tariff threats, says ABC's Sophie Flay.
4: Prime Minister Carney had previously pledged dollar-for-dollar retaliation after the U.S. imposed 50% tariffs on certain Canadian goods. But yesterday, President Trump went a step further. He's now threatening to also impose 50% tariffs on Canadian cars, trucks, and steel. Trump says Canada has been ripping off the United States for years. Trade talks collapsed over the weekend.
2: Trump says the U.S. doesn't need Canada, but nearly all of U.S. natural gas imports come from Canada, along with more than half of our imported crude oil. Trump last night did acknowledge the U.S. relies on Canada for aluminum. Big wildfire west of Dallas-Fort Worth doubled overnight. The Ross Fire in Palo Pinto blew up to 78 square miles. It's about three times the size of the fire burning on the Nevada-California border. That has tens of thousands still out of their homes.
5: This is not far from downtown Reno. Really, we are at the heart of Reno. You just go out about 15 minutes. Those are the immediate first roadblocks that officials have set up. The National Guard is here. They're pushing out so many people because they had 45,000 people that were ordered to evacuate. Then more than 40,000. So we're looking at almost 100,000 people that had orders either to evacuate or to be prepared to evacuate.
2: ABC's Melissa Don in Reno. Voting underway this morning for the seat to replace Senator Lindsey Graham in South Carolina. Sister Darlene Graham, the Trump-endorsed candidate in the Republican primary, she hasn't run before, facing Ralph Norman of the hardline Freedom Caucus. Taiwan has charged nine people, including one from NVIDIA and two from Supermicro, for illegally exporting high-end AI servers to China. This is ABC News.
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1: Legal experts don't think this year's midterm elections will be directly impacted, but 2028 might be, by the Supreme Court giving President Trump the green light to implement part of his executive order limiting access to mail-in voting as the issue makes its way through lower courts. This allows the Department of Homeland Security to compile a federal registry of what it thinks are eligible voters. Trump's executive order also tees up the Postal Service to restrict who can get a mail-in ballot and only send them out in states that are cooperating. Christian Gross, director of the USC Democracy and Fair Elections Lab.
2: The executive order says it's to create efficiency and standards that are national, but critics of the executive order say it's going to actually make it more likely that mail-in ballots don't get counted.
1: Homeland Security confirming that the wife of an Army sergeant has just been deported to Honduras. The couple has a 6-year-old daughter. The sergeant says his wife lived in the U.S. for 10 years and was pursuing citizenship. And a sailor on board the USS Abraham Lincoln says his father was arrested by ICE while awaiting approval of his green card. Denitza James is president of the group Repatriate Our Patriots.
3: Their lives are being put in the hands of an administration that it's not seeing how the families are connected to the service member and to their readiness.
1: DHS says having a family member in the military is not a free pass to violate laws. Wayne Cabot, ABC News.
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5: Good morning, I'm Miles McKnight with KITI News. In downtown Centralia, one man was brutally beaten unconscious in front of a bar on Tower Avenue. Two suspects fled the scene. They led law enforcement in a high-speed chase before finally being arrested in the Rochester area.
6: You're under arrest, okay?
5: That's body camera audio provided by Thurston County Sheriff Derek Sanders. According to court documents, at one point during the police chase, speeds reached 130 miles an hour on I-5 between Centralia and Grand Mound. Both suspects were charged yesterday with felony assault and attempt to elude in Lewis County Superior Court. As for the victim, police say that the man is being treated at an undisclosed hospital for his injuries. Regarding the Sage Creek fire near PL, the wildfire has grown to about 92 acres in size in the Willapaw Hills, and it's now about 25% contained. That's according to an update from the National Interagency Fire Center. No residential areas are threatened at this time. Officials have not identified what caused the Sage Creek fire. As for the Backbone Fire in East Lewis County, Public Information Officer Shelby Hoffman tells us that they've successfully created a containment line protecting all of the nearby Ohanabakosh campground.
7: The structural group also started a project to increase defensible space around the Ohanabakosh Ranger Station in Mount Rainier. This includes reducing fuels in close proximity to the ranger station.
5: Officials say that the Backbone Fire is holding steady at 17 acres and is now about 26% contained. A 5-vehicle rear-end crash sent one person to the hospital, and troopers say that the causing driver was not paying attention to the slowing traffic in front of him.
8: Unfortunately, we're seeing an increase in collisions caused by inattentive driving.
5: That's State Transportation spokesperson Celeste Machina. The crash happened on southbound I-5 at milepost 80 between Centralia and Chehalis. The official cause of the incident listed by the State Patrol is following too closely. The man who triggered the collision was cited. The injured victim did not suffer life-threatening injuries. 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We'll check sports and weather next.
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0: in KITI Sports. The Seahawks are looking to learn from Sunday's preseason loss to the Titans, says Hawks head coach Mike McDonald.
1: I actually think it's going to be a really great opportunity for our team to learn from this on how we manage games and the things you need to be able to do in the second half to win football games, first half included.
0: So far, the Seahawks are 0-2 in the preseason. They play their final exhibition game this Friday at Kansas City before opening the regular season on September 9th. The Mariners play the Phillies at T-Mobile Park tonight at 6:40. George Kirby is scheduled to start on the mound for Seattle. The Sounders are set to acquire star striker Dejan Jovalich from Sporting Kansas City on a $6 billion transfer. KITI Twin City Area Weather Forecast. Today, 87 degrees. Tonight, a low of 54 degrees. Tomorrow, patchy fog in the morning. Sun breaks by the afternoon with a high of 80. I'm Miles McKnight, and you're now up to date with KITI News.
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920 KITI. It's a terrific Tuesday morning, up and out and bright and early at 5:15. I'm Matt Shannon. It's together. We get to kickstart another day with classic tracks back to back all morning long. A song from Sweet. Here's Little Willie at KITI.

0: God's sakes, turn around.
1: Kenny Rogers and the First Edition, KITI. Well, it's 529, Twin Cities area weather, sunny, about 87 later on. Tomorrow, sunny in the low 80s. And on this beautiful morning, we got the Rascals at KITI.

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Tuesday morning at 5:40. Here we are, August 25th. A week from now, it'll be September. And we'll still be playing the greatest hits of all time. One thing that happens in September and October, hometown high school football returns Friday night under the lights right here. Details on that in the next couple of weeks. And it's Elton John with a reminder, Mama Can't Buy You Love at KITI.

0: join us again for another Dad Joke Theater.
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1: From ABC News, I'm Wayne Cabot. The hot, dry West is fertile ground for fire, and one in Texas right now exploded overnight to three times the size of the one outside Reno. ABC's Jim Ryan is in Dallas-Fort Worth.
2: The largest of the blazes has blackened the brushy countryside between Fort Worth and Abilene. For the firefighters, it's literally an uphill battle.
3: They're experiencing rough terrain, heavy vegetation, high heat, and then also there's gusts of winds that are impacting the fire as well.
2: Laura Stevens of the Texas A&M Forest Service, the blaze doubled in size overnight and now covers an estimated 50,000 acres. Jim Ryan, ABC News in Dallas-Fort Worth.
1: And that Hawk Fire near Reno is still burning, two-thirds uncontained, about 40 homes destroyed. President Trump got ahead of Canada's plans today to have retaliatory tariffs, claiming he's considering renaming Lake Ontario Lake America. China just said that it will defend its interests in Iran after the U.S. threatened an economic D-Day on countries that do business with America's enemy. ABC News senior political correspondent Rachel Scott reports from the White House.
4: President Trump threatening Canadian leaders to fall in line as he threatens to impose new 50% tariffs on car parts, cars, and steel. On top of the steep tariffs he's already imposed on furniture, textiles, building supplies, and alcohol. Canada responding, vowing to impose a dollar-for-dollar tariff on their own. The president brushing that off, writing on social media, "We don't need Canada, they need us."
1: Homeland Security says a massive two-week operation in Virginia and Maryland brought in 1,300 illegal immigrants. DHS says it's mainly targeting people with criminal histories. South Carolina is considering today whether to continue having a Senator Graham. It's the Republican primary to replace the late Lindsey Graham with his sister Darlene, who has never held office before. She has Donald Trump's backing against Freedom Caucus conservative Ralph Norman. This is ABC News.
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1: Word this morning, two people have died in Pennsylvania from measles. The first deaths from measles there in 35 years and the first in the country this year. Both were unvaccinated. At least two NFL players have decided they're going to leave the pros and play in college again. ABC's Hannah Batal reports.
7: Rookie tight end DaQuan Wright was recently waived by the Cleveland Browns. Now, his agents say he has a deal to play for LSU this season. Former New Orleans Saints defense.

0: Defensive lineman Xavien Harris is also headed back to college, also to LSU. It comes after the NCAA recently changed its rules to allow athletes 5 years to play. The rule change wasn't supposed to take effect until next season, but that sparked a legal battle. Wright and Harris were among those who sued to become eligible under the rule change.
1: The new rebounds leader in the WNBA is the Atlanta Dream's Angel Reese, 26, last night. She also broke the season record for rebounds held by Asia Wilson. At 66 years old, Judy Oyama has the new Guinness record for world's oldest female competitive skateboarder. Telling ABC News she's been doing it since her brother brought home a board that he made himself in woodshop.
2: We tried it out on the driveway, and I just kept skating, and we bought a board together. I never stopped.
1: Still going at 66.
2: I actually feel like I'm skating more this last 2 years than I've skated forever.
1: I'm Wayne Cabot, ABC News.
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4: Good morning, I'm Miles McKnight with KITI News. In downtown Centralia, one man was brutally beaten unconscious in front of a bar on Tower Avenue. Two suspects fled the scene. They led law enforcement in a high-speed chase before finally being arrested in the Rochester area.
5: You're under arrest, okay?
4: That's body camera audio provided by Thurston County Sheriff Derek Sanders. According to court documents, at one point during the police chase, speeds reached 130 miles an hour on I-5 between Centralia and Grand Mound. Both suspects were charged yesterday with felony assault and attempt to elude in Lewis County Superior Court. As for the victim, police say that the man is being treated at an undisclosed hospital for his injuries. Regarding the Sage Creek fire near PL, the wildfire has grown to about 92 acres in size in the Willapa Hills, and it's now about 25% contained. That's according to an update from the National Interagency Fire Center. No residential areas are threatened at this time. Officials have not identified what caused the Sage Creek fire. As for the Backbone Fire in East Lewis County, Public Information Officer Shelby Hoffman tells us that they've successfully created a containment line protecting all of the nearby Ohanabakosh campground.
6: The structural group also started a project to increase defensible space around the Ohanabakosh Ranger Station in Mount Rainier. This includes reducing fuels in close proximity to the ranger station.
4: Officials say that the Backbone Fire is holding steady at 17 acres and is now about 26% contained. A 5-vehicle rear-end crash sent one person to the hospital, and troopers say that the causing driver was not paying attention to the slowing traffic in front of him.
7: Unfortunately, we're seeing an increase in collisions caused by inattentive driving.
4: That's State Transportation spokesperson Celeste Machina. The crash happened on southbound I-5 at milepost 80 between Centralia and Chehalis. The official cause of the incident listed by the State Patrol is following too closely. The man who triggered the collision was cited. The injured victim did not suffer life-threatening injuries. 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We'll check sports and weather next.
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4: In KITI Sports, the Seahawks are looking to learn from Sunday's preseason loss to the Titans, says Hawks head coach Mike McDonald.
9: I actually think it's going to be a really great opportunity for our team to learn from this on how we manage games and the things you need to be able to do in the second half to win football games, first half included.
4: So far, the Seahawks are 0-2 in the preseason. They play their final exhibition game this Friday at Kansas City before opening the regular season on September 9th. The Mariners play the Phillies at T-Mobile Park tonight at 6:40. George Kirby is scheduled to start on the mound for Seattle. The Sounders are set to acquire star striker Dejan Jovalich from Sporting Kansas City on a $6 billion transfer. Dang lights, heat lights, wind city, area, weather forecast.

0: Yes. Today, 87 degrees. Tonight, a low of 54 degrees. Tomorrow, patchy fog in the morning. Sun breaks by the afternoon with a high of 80. I'm Miles McKnight, and you're now up to date with KITY News.
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KITI early still at 6:13. I'm Matt Channon, and here's Glenn Campbell with Southern Nights.

0: Carpe something. 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

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It is 6:25 in a few minutes. 6:30. We'll check in with Miles McKnight, KITI's local newsroom, with an update right here, right now. Danny and Sandy at KITI.

0: Good morning, I'm Miles McKnight with KITI News. In downtown Centralia, one man was brutally beaten unconscious in front of a bar on Tower Avenue. Two suspects fled the scene. They led law enforcement in a high-speed chase before finally being arrested in the Rochester area.
1: You're under arrest, okay?
0: That's body camera audio provided by Thurston County Sheriff Derek Sanders. According to court documents, at one point during the police chase, speeds reached 130 miles an hour on I-5 between Centralia and Grand Mound. Both suspects were charged yesterday with felony assault and attempt to elude in Lewis County Superior Court. As for the victim, police say that the man is being treated at an undisclosed hospital for his injuries. Regarding the Sage Creek fire near PL, the wildfire has grown to about 92 acres in size in the Willapaw Hills, and it's now about 25% contained. That's according to an update from the National Interagency Fire Center. No residential areas are threatened at this time. Officials have not identified what caused the Sage Creek fire. As for the Backbone Fire in East Lewis County, Public Information Officer Shelby Hoffman tells us that they've successfully created a containment line protecting all of the nearby Ohanabakosh campground.
2: The structural group also started a project to increase defensible space around the Ohanabakosh Ranger Station in Mount Rainier. This includes reducing fuels in close proximity to the ranger station.
0: Officials say that the Backbone Fire is holding steady at 17 acres and is now about 26% contained. A five-vehicle rear-end crash sent one person to the hospital, and troopers say that the causing driver was not paying attention to the slowing traffic in front of him.
3: Unfortunately, we're seeing an increase in collisions

0: caused by inattentive driving.
1: That's State Transportation spokesperson Celeste Machina. The crash happened on southbound I-5 at milepost 80 between Centralia and Chehalis. The official cause of the incident listed by the State Patrol is following too closely. The man who triggered the collision was cited. The injured victim did not suffer life-threatening injuries. 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We'll check sports and weather next.
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1: In KITI Sports, the Seahawks are looking to learn from Sunday's preseason loss to the Titans, says Hawks head coach Mike McDonald.
3: I actually think it's going to be a really great opportunity for our team to learn from this on how we manage games and the things you need to be able to do in the second half to win football games, first half included.
1: So far, the Seahawks are 0-2 in the preseason. They play their final exhibition game this Friday at Kansas City before opening the regular season on September 9th. The Mariners play the Phillies at T-Mobile Park tonight at 6:40. George Kirby is scheduled to start on the mound for Seattle. The Sounders are set to acquire star striker Dejan Jovalich from Sporting Kansas City on a $6 billion transfer. KITI Twin City Area Weather Forecast. Today, 87 degrees. Tonight, a low of 54 degrees. Tomorrow, patchy fog in the morning. Sun breaks by the afternoon with a high of 80. I'm Miles McKnight, and you're now up to date with KITI News.
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5 and 1420. KITI 638 on this final Tuesday of August. It's the 25th. My name's Matt Shannon. You've tuned in the place to hear the greatest hits of all time. Example, Eric Clapton on KITI.

0: The Monkees here on KITI. Now, that's the hit version of their song, Words. It's the remake, though. Originally, in the first season of the television show, Words was used, but that recording got shelved. The remake took precedent the following year. The original is good. I think the remake is actually better, but the first one was good. Only monkey maniacs like me would know this. And you could learn what it sounds like along with every tune that was used in the first season of their television show. There's a soundtrack for it for the first time ever. It took 60 years to make a soundtrack to the Monkees. Who knew? But it's a nice configuration. It's a multimedia set. You got a Blu-ray disc featuring 10 episodes of their Emmy Award winning series. I mean, it didn't get nominated and then lose. It actually won. Additionally, you got two CDs that feature every song that was used, and a vinyl album, which includes the aforementioned early version of Words. So, if it sounds like something you might be interested in, I think it's good. Just go to monkees.com for more.
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KITI, Tuesday morning at 6:50. Weather in Southwest Washington today, looking okay. You can expect sunny with a high right around 87 later on. Tomorrow, mostly sunny, low 80s. Back to mid-70s by Thursday. And here's Sugarloaf with Green-Eyed Lady at KITI.

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In a couple of minutes at 7 o'clock, ABC's hourly national and international news update, an expanded 5-minute edition. So then at 7.05, we'll check in with Miles McKnight in KITI's local newsroom, learn what's going on around here today. 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
2: From ABC News, I'm Wayne Cabot, with her supporters outside dressed in pink at the courthouse. As they have been every day of her murder trial, the Lindsay Clancy jury is hearing its last witnesses.
3: Prosecutors plan to rest their rebuttal case today after calling two final expert witnesses to cast doubt on the claim that the Massachusetts mother was in the throes of psychosis when she killed her three children. The testimony comes one day after Clancy's attorney moved for a mistrial due to testimony from a prosecution expert about Clancy's religion and how it might have influenced her decision to kill her children. The judge denied the request but sternly instructed the jurors to ignore any testimony about Clancy's faith. Jurors could begin deliberations as early as tomorrow. Peter Haralambos, ABC News.
2: The U.S. has its first measles deaths of 2026, both in Lancaster County, Pennsylvania. The Commonwealth's first deaths from that preventable disease in 35 years, both were unvaccinated. Canada, our traditionally friendly neighbor, is putting up a fence today, announcing retaliatory tariffs after President Trump threatened 50% surcharges on cars and car parts made in Canada. American car makers Ford, GM, and Stellantis operate major plants in Ontario.
4: President Trump has claimed the U.S. does not need Canada, but nearly 100% of U.S. natural gas imports come from Canada, along with more than half of our imported crude oil. And Trump last night acknowledged the U.S. relies on Canada for aluminum. Trump says Canada has been ripping off the United States for years. Trade talks collapsed over the weekend.
2: ABC's Rachel Scott on his social media today, Trump said he's considering renaming Lake Ontario.

0: Ontario, Lake America. The Secret Service says it's aware of a threatening video posted by Iran directed at Barron Trump, the president's youngest son. Stocks have opened flat this morning. Autumn has arrived at Starbucks. The pumpkin spice latte, now officially back on the menu today. 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
0: Still burning. About 15 minutes outside Reno, the Hawk Fire, less than a third contained. Tens of thousands of people in shelters praying their homes are okay. And now there's an even bigger fire raging in Texas, doubling overnight.
3: Throughout the night, flames lit up the sky over Palo Pinto County, 40 miles west of Fort Worth. The Ross Fire has scorched 50,000 acres and is only 5% contained, according to the Texas A&M Forest Service.
4: The combination of high heat, low humidity, and very dry vegetation is increasing the wildfire risk across the state.
3: The Forest Service's Laura Stevens, people living in the region have been told to be ready to evacuate. Jim Ryan, ABC News in Dallas-Fort Worth.
0: An Army sergeant's wife is the latest military spouse to be deported, sent to Honduras after 10 years here. Denitza James is president of the group Repatriate Our Patriots.
5: Our service members are having to fight two battles, one on the forefront, really, because we are a country of war, and at home front, making sure that their families are being taken care of.
0: DHS says having a family member in the military is not a free pass to violate our nation's laws. Jeffrey Epstein's accomplice, Ghislaine Maxwell, will stay in prison. This morning, a federal judge in New York saying her claims of constitutional violations are meritless and frivolous. She was moved to a low-security prison camp after talking with former Trump lawyer Todd Blanche, now the U.S. Attorney General. Wayne Cabot, ABC News.
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7: Good morning, I'm Miles McKnight with KITI News. In downtown Centralia, one man was brutally beaten unconscious in front of a bar on Tower Avenue. Two suspects fled the scene. They led law enforcement in a high-speed chase before finally being arrested in the Rochester area.
8: You're under arrest, okay?
7: That's body camera audio provided by Thurston County Sheriff Derek Sanders. According to court documents, at one point during the police chase, speeds reached 130 miles an hour on I-5 between Centralia and Grand Mound. Both suspects were charged yesterday with felony assault and attempt to elude in Lewis County Superior Court. As for the victim, police say that the man is being treated at an undisclosed hospital for his injuries. Regarding the Sage Creek fire near PL, the wildfire has grown to about 92 acres in size of the Willapaw Hills, and it's now about 25% contained. That's according to an update from the National Interagency Fire Center. No residential areas are threatened at this time. Officials have not identified what caused the Sage Creek fire. As for the backbone fire in East Lewis County, Public Information Officer Shelby Hoffman tells us that they've successfully created a containment line protecting all of the nearby Ohanabakosh campground.
9: The structural group also started a project to increase defensible space around the Ohanabakosh Ranger Station in Mount Rainier. This includes reducing fuels in close proximity to the ranger station.
7: Officials say that the backbone fire is holding steady at 17 acres and

0: is now about 26% contained. A five-vehicle rear-end crash sent one person to the hospital, and troopers say that the causing driver was not paying attention to the slowing traffic in front of him.
1: Unfortunately, we're seeing an increase in collisions caused by inattentive driving.
0: That's state transportation spokesperson Celeste Bacina. The crash happened on southbound I-5 at milepost 80 between Centralia and Chehalis. The official cause of the incident listed by the State Patrol is following too closely. The man who triggered the collision was cited. The injured victim did not suffer life-threatening injuries. 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We'll check sports and weather next.
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0: In KITI Sports, the Seahawks are looking to learn from Sunday's preseason loss to the Titans, says Hawks head coach Mike McDonald.
3: I actually think it's going to be a really great opportunity for our team to learn from this on how we manage games and the things you need to be able to do in the second half to win football games, first half included.
0: So far, the Seahawks are 0-2 in the preseason. They play their final exhibition game this Friday at Kansas City before opening the regular season on September 9th. The Mariners play the Phillies at T-Mobile Park tonight at 6:40. George Kirby is scheduled to start on the mound for Seattle. The Sounders are set to acquire star striker Dejan Jovalich from Sporting Kansas City on a $6 billion transfer. KITI Twin City Area Weather Forecast. Today, 87 degrees. Tonight, a low of 54 degrees. Tomorrow, patchy fog in the morning. Sun breaks by the afternoon with a high of 80. I'm Miles McKnight, and you're now up to date with KITI News.
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Tom Jones on KITI. Well, it's 7:21. Time, perhaps, to invest in yourself with a hot tub. 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So if your perceived cost is holding you back, no,

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But guess who on KITI? Looking at sunny right around 87 later on. In just a bit at 7:30, we'll check in with Miles McKnight in KITI's local newsroom. 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

0: Good morning, I'm Miles McKnight with KITI News. In downtown Centralia, one man was brutally beaten unconscious in front of a bar on Tower Avenue. Two suspects fled the scene. They led law enforcement in a high-speed chase before finally being arrested in the Rochester area.
1: You're under arrest, okay?
0: That's body camera audio provided by Thurston County Sheriff Derek Sanders. According to court documents, at one point during the police chase, speeds reached 130 miles an hour on I-5 between Centralia and Grand Mound. Both suspects were charged yesterday with felony assault and attempt to elude in Lewis County Superior Court. As for the victim, police say that the man is being treated at an undisclosed hospital for his injuries. Regarding the Sage Creek fire near PL, the wildfire has grown to about 92 acres in size in the Willapaw Hills, and it's now about 25% contained. That's according to an update from the National Interagency Fire Center. No residential areas are threatened at this time. Officials have not identified what caused the Sage Creek fire. As for the Backbone Fire in East Lewis County, Public Information Officer Shelby Hoffman tells us that they've successfully created a containment line protecting all of the nearby Ohanabakosh campground.
2: The structural group also started a project to increase defensible space around the Ohanabakosh Ranger Station in Mount Rainier. This includes reducing fuels in close proximity to the ranger station.
0: Officials say that the Backbone Fire is holding steady at 17 acres and is now about 26% contained. A five-vehicle rear-end crash sent one person to the hospital, and troopers say that the causing driver was not paying attention to the slowing traffic in front of him.
3: Unfortunately, we're seeing an increase in collisions caused by inattentive driving.
0: That's State Transportation Spokesperson Celeste Machina. The crash happened on southbound I-5 at milepost 80 between Centralia and Chehalis. The official cause of the incident listed by the State Patrol is following too closely. The man who triggered the collision was cited. The injured victim did not suffer life-threatening injuries. 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We'll check sports and weather next.
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1: In KITI Sports, the Seahawks are looking to learn from Sunday's preseason loss to the Titans, says Hawks head coach Mike McDonald.
2: I actually think it's going to be a really great opportunity for our team to learn from this on how we manage games and the things you need to be able to do in the second half to win football games, first half included.
1: So far, the Seahawks are 0-2 in the preseason. They play their final exhibition game this Friday at Kansas City before opening the regular season on September 9th. The Mariners play the Phillies at T-Mobile Park tonight at 6:40. George Kirby is scheduled to start on the mound for Seattle. The Sounders are set to acquire star striker Dejan Jovalich from Sporting Kansas City on a $6 million transfer. KITI Twin City Area Weather Forecast. Today, 87 degrees. Tonight, a low of 54 degrees. Tomorrow, patchy fog in the morning. Sun breaks by the afternoon with a high of 80. I'm Miles McKnight, and you're now up to date with KITI News.
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Definitely not singing about I-5 in the Centralia Chehalis area. That's Aretha Franklin, and this is FM 92.9, 100.5 and 1420. KITI at 7:39, here to play the greatest hits of all time. I'm Matt Shannon. Thrilled to have you along, and it's the Doobie Brothers, KITI.

0: Reeling in the years, that's Steely Dan here on KITI. Let's see. Do you know where you can get chicken broth in bulk? The stock market. So how do construction workers party? They raise the roof. Okay, so can we do this again? Those seem pretty bad. Cut, let's do... No? No, we're stuck with it. Okay. Well, we've got more of the greatest hits of all time next, KITI.
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The Righteous Brothers on KITI. 7:53, Twin Cities area weather. Warm, some would say hot. You're looking at sunny mid to maybe upper 80s throughout Lewis County today. Tomorrow, not as warm, high in the low 80s. Partly sunny mid 70s by Thursday. And here's 10 years after on KITI.

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2: From ABC News, I'm Wayne Cabot. The jury that will decide if Lindsay Clancy was suffering postpartum psychosis when she killed her three young children is today hearing from a forensic psychologist among the last witnesses before deliberations start possibly tomorrow. ABC's Peter Haralambu says the expert is working to cast doubt on her defense.
3: Providing kind of an alternate theory of motive here. His argument is that Clancy is someone who was controlling and disciplined throughout her entire life, and that after her mental health began to decline right around October 2022, and she began seeing all these experts and doctors, she became frustrated that her symptoms could not get under control, that she was declining, that she couldn't really do anything about it. She then considered suicide.
2: The Massachusetts mom said that she heard a voice in her head. At this hour, Canada is about to announce retaliatory tariffs on the U.S. President Trump this morning threatening to rename Lake Ontario Lake America. China saying today it will defend its interests in Iran after the U.S. threatened an economic D-Day on countries that do business with it. ABC's Rachel Scott at the White House.
4: Treasury Secretary Scott Bessent was expected to unveil a host of sanctions against Iranian trade partners. But Secretary Bessent only warned those sanctions were to come, and he didn't name any countries, including China, Iran's top trade partner.
5: Why not impose the sanctions today?
6: Well, we are giving everyone the opportunity to remedy bad behavior. Why would I want to blow up the global financial system?
4: Iran's chief negotiator says they aren't buying it.
2: Pennsylvania reporting its first measles death in 35 years. Two people from Lancaster County, Amish country, both unvaccinated. Nevada firefighters making some progress in the Hawk Fire, which has burned 40 homes. An even bigger fire in Fort Worth doubled in size overnight west of Fort Worth.

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0: Football and brain injury. New research coming out today, an analysis of NFL players who died between 2016 and 2021 and who donated their brains to science, more than 300 did, finds 93.2% had evidence of CTE. The British Medical Journal study extrapolates that to probably 1 in 4 of all former NFL players who died in that period. Among brain donors, 90.4% of those with the most severe form of CTE had dementia. Often that wasn't captured on death certificates, suggesting the problem is way worse than thought. Asked for comment by ESPN, the NFL says it's continuously working on strategies to reduce concussions and head impacts. The family of Alex Pretty, the ICU nurse who was shot and killed by ICE agents in Minneapolis last winter, says they still haven't heard from top Trump officials. Their attorney, Steve Schlesinger, says the family has a right to know what's going on.
3: They have the right to be consulted with meaningfully. They have the right to meet with the prosecutors. They have the right to have the process not drag on too long. They have the right to be informed. And that's just not being done here. Instead, what we get is just gaslighting and word salad.
0: The Pretty's telling ABC News they're appalled top administration officials called Alex an instigator and a domestic terrorist. Both President Trump and Stephen Miller said that. I'm Wayne Cabot, ABC News.
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4: Good morning, I'm Miles McKnight with KITI News. In downtown Centralia, one man was brutally beaten unconscious in front of a bar on Tower Avenue. Two suspects fled the scene. They led law enforcement in a high-speed chase before finally being arrested in the Rochester area.
5: You're under arrest, okay?
4: That's body camera audio provided by Thurston County Sheriff Derek Sanders. According to court documents, at one point during the police chase, speeds reached 130 miles an hour on I-5 between Centralia and Grand Mound. Both suspects were charged yesterday with felony assault and attempt to elude in Lewis County Superior Court. As for the victim, police say that the man is being treated at an undisclosed hospital for his injuries. Regarding the Sage Creek fire near PL, the wildfire has grown to about 92 acres in size of the Willapa Hills, and it's now about 25% contained. That's according to an update from the National Interagency Fire Center. No residential areas are threatened at this time. Officials have not identified what caused the Sage Creek fire. As for the Backbone Fire in East Lewis County, Public Information Officer Shelby Hoffman tells us that they've successfully created a containment line protecting all of the nearby Ohanabakosh campground.
6: The structural group also started a project to increase defensible space around the Ohanabakosh Ranger Station in Mount Rainier. This includes reducing fuels in close proximity to the ranger station.
4: Officials say that the Backbone Fire is holding steady at 17 acres and is now about 26% contained. A five-vehicle rear-end crash sent one person to the hospital, and troopers say that the causing driver was not paying attention to the slowing traffic in front of him.
7: Unfortunately, we're seeing an increase in collisions caused by inattentive driving.
4: That's state transportation spokesperson Celeste Machina. The crash happened on southbound I-5 at milepost 80 between

0: between Centralia and Chehalis. The official cause of the incident listed by the State Patrol is following too closely. The man who triggered the collision was cited. The injured victim did not suffer life-threatening injuries. 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We'll check sports and weather next.
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0: In KITI Sports, the Seahawks are looking to learn from Sunday's preseason loss to the Titans, says Hawks head coach Mike McDonald.
2: I actually think it's going to be a really great opportunity for our team to learn from this on how we manage games and the things you need to be able to do in the second half to win football games, first half included.
0: So far, the Seahawks are 0-2 in the preseason. They play their final exhibition game this Friday at Kansas City before opening the regular season on September 9th. The Mariners play the Phillies at T-Mobile Park tonight at 6:40. George Kirby is scheduled to start on the mound for Seattle. The Sounders are set to acquire star striker Dejan Jovalich from Sporting Kansas City on a $6 million transfer. KITI Twin City area weather forecast. Today, 87 degrees. Tonight, a low of 54 degrees. Tomorrow, patchy fog in the morning. Sun breaks by the afternoon with a high of 80. I'm Miles McKnight, and you're now up to date with KITI News.
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0: That's Eddie Rabbit here on KITI at 819. I'm Matt Shannon, and if you love rainy nights, well, consider there's only 3 weekends left of summer, so we all know what's going to happen. However, for today, still nice, sunny about 87 later on, sunny low 80s tomorrow, partly sunny in the mid-70s on Thursday.
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It's 8:25. In a few minutes at 8:30, we'll check in with Miles McKnight for his final local news update of the morning show. It's almost ready to go. We've got The Who with a magic bus. KITI.

0: Good morning, I'm Miles McKnight with KITI News. In downtown Centralia, one man was brutally beaten unconscious in front of a bar on Tower Avenue. Two suspects fled the scene. They led law enforcement in a high-speed chase before finally being arrested in the Rochester area.
1: You're under arrest, okay?
0: That's body camera audio provided by Thurston County Sheriff Derek Sanders. According to court documents, at one point during the police chase, speeds reached 130 miles an hour on I-5 between Centralia and Grand Mound. Both suspects were charged yesterday with felony assault and attempt to elude in Lewis County Superior Court. As for the victim, police say that the man is being treated at an undisclosed hospital for his injuries. Regarding the Sage Creek fire near PL... The wildfire has grown to about 92 acres in size in the Willapaw Hills, and it's now about 25% contained. That's according to an update from the National Interagency Fire Center. No residential areas are threatened at this time. Officials have not identified what caused the Sage Creek fire. As for the Backbone Fire in East Lewis County, Public Information Officer Shelby Hoffman tells us that they've successfully created a containment line protecting all of the nearby Ohanabakosh campground.
2: The structural group also started a project to increase defensible space around the Ohanabakosh Ranger Station in Mount Rainier. This includes reducing fuels in close proximity to the ranger station.
0: Officials say that the Backbone Fire is holding steady at 17 acres and is now about 26% contained. A five-vehicle rear-end crash sent one person to the hospital, and troopers say that the causing driver was not paying attention to the slowing traffic in front of him.
3: Unfortunately, we're seeing an increase in collisions caused by inattentive driving.
0: That's State Transportation spokesperson Celeste Machina. The crash happened on southbound I-5 at milepost 80 between Centralia and Chehalis. The official cause of the incident listed by the State Patrol is following too closely. The man who triggered the collision was cited. The injured victim did not suffer life-threatening injuries. 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We'll check sports and weather next.
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0: In KITI Sports, the Seahawks are looking to learn from Sunday's preseason loss to the Titans, says Hawks head coach Mike McDonald.
5: I actually think it's going to be a really great opportunity for our team to learn from this on how we manage games and the things you need to be able to do in the second half to win football games, first half included.
0: So far, the Seahawks are 0-2 in the preseason. They play their final exhibition game this Friday at Kansas City before opening the regular season on September 9th. The Mariners play the Phillies at T-Mobile Park tonight at 6:40. George Kirby is scheduled to start on the mound for Seattle. The South

0: Senators are set to acquire star striker Dejan Jovalich from Sporting Kansas City on a $6 billion transfer. KIT Lights Twin City Area Weather Forecast. Today, 87 degrees. Tonight, a low of 54 degrees. Tomorrow, patchy fog in the morning. Sun breaks by the afternoon with a high of 80. I'm Miles McKnight, and you're now up to date with KIT Line News.
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The Bee Gees on KITI. 8:38. Hope you're doing great on this terrific Tuesday morning in lovely Lewis County. Matt Shannon here. Glad you're there. It's Eddie Money. Baby, hold on. KITI.

0: Beach Boys on KITI at 8:45. Now, those guys have been on tour since the early 1960s. However, they took a break for some reason involving their lead singer, Mike Love. However, he's taken to posting on social media again, saying the group is picking up the tour next month. It did cancel their Northwest date, so go to thebeachboys.com for further details and that kind of thing.
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Abraham, Martin, John, and Dion at KITI. Twin Cities area weather, sunny and warm. Our temperature, mid to upper 80s later on. Some clouds, mid 50s overnight. Tomorrow, fog early, then mostly sunny. Temperature peaks in the low 80s. And this is Tommy James and the Shondells with Sweet Cherry Wine on KITI.

some of y'all never been down south too much. I'm gonna tell you a little bit about this so that you understand what I'm talking about. Down there we have a plant that grows out in the woods and the fields. Looks something like a turnip green. Nearby call it poke salad. 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Down in Louisiana, where the alligators grow so mean.

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Lord, I must take my mess up.

Tony, Joe, White on KITI. Now, we are the place to listen to the greatest hits of all time. We take pride in that. In fact, we're all over. FM 92.9, 100.5, and 1420 KITI. And here we go with ELO. It's Do Ya at KITI.

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2: ABC News, I'm Wayne Cabot. Canada just announcing tariffs up to 50% on hundreds of American products, answering President Trump's trade threats.
3: We will meet the moment together. And as the Prime Minister has said, we will support our workers, our businesses, and our industry with whatever it takes for as long as it takes.
2: Finance Minister François-Philippe Champagne announcing a doubling of tariffs on U.S. steel and aluminum. An expert witness telling jurors this morning Lindsay Clancy likely retained an awareness of the illegality of killing her three children and is criminally responsible. The forensic psychologist telling jurors that he believes Clancy didn't experience postpartum psychosis. Deliberations could start tomorrow. Two Colorado state troopers took gunfire from an unknown assailant driving a blue Subaru with obscured plates down Highway 24. We don't have the trooper's condition. One was shot in the neck. A manhunt is on. This is ABC News.
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0: The Eagles here on KITI. Starting to get late on a Tuesday morning at 9:08. I'm Matt Shannon. And if you've ever thought about getting a hot tub, take an extra step because right now there's an incredible tent sale going on at Olympia Fireplace and Spa. It continues through Saturday. And if you show up, you're not expected to buy anything. You might be learning how this all works. How do I get the hot tub to my place? 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You know, they have their own service department. They take care of everything, so you'll just be able to enjoy this hot tub, maybe, you know, just for general aches and pains. That's a good enough reason. Warming up on a cool autumn's evening. 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And don't let what you think it might cost deter you. There is 0% financing available for up to 72 months. And some of the tubs are under $4,000. And these are good ones, like Jacuzzi, Sundance, Dreammaker. You want to get there. Off I-5, exit 74 on Bishop Road in Chehalis.
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0: It's Jay and the Americans. You're on KITI at 918. 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
0: Whoa, what happened to you?
3: Hiking happened to me.
0: You walked 3 miles.
3: Yesterday, I walked 3 miles. Today, I walk like I'm 90 on my back.
0: And whose idea was it that we're getting back in shape?
3: Well, mine. And we're doing it. We're getting older. We're not dead. I want to be hiking again. Feeling good. Staying young.
0: Maybe we start with 2 miles next time.
3: Just hand me my Wellspring.
0: The CBD balm?
3: 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I want to know what I'm putting on my skin and where did it come from.
0: So, another hike Saturday?
3: Absolutely.
0: 3 miles?
3: Don't push it.
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Billy Joel on KITI at 9:37. Weather today, sunny and warm. A high temperature right around 87 this afternoon. Tomorrow, mostly sunny in the low 80s. Partly sunny, mid-70s on Thursday. And here's David Bowie's Space Oddity on KITI.

That's Diana Ross and the Supremes, KITI. 943 years ago, I went to like 3rd, 4th, 5th grade at R.E. Bennett School. My daughters went there, then it shut down, but now it's opening again. It's a Christian school. Things are happening, so kind of glad they're using it. And here's the Doobie Brothers on KITI.

The Guitar Man, or Guitar Man, I guess. That is Brad, and this is FM 92.9. So she'll take over in just a few at 10 o'clock. I'll be back bright and early tomorrow morning before 5 as I leave you with Jackson Browne on KITI.

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2: ABC News, I'm Michelle Franzen. The U.S. and Canada digging in on tariffs. Canada outlined tariffs on U.S. goods set to go into effect September 8th in response to the U.S. 50% tariffs already in effect for a variety of Canadian imports. Those tariff hikes will likely get passed down to consumers. ABC's Elizabeth Schulze has more on what it could cost Americans.
3: We just got a new estimate from the Yale Budget Lab. They say that in total, all of the tariffs, including the 50% tariffs on Canadian imports that the U.S. put in place, will cost the typical American household $1,100 per year. That is a notable number when you're thinking about the fact that households are already paying higher costs because of persistently high inflation on other goods and services.
2: Thousands of customers remain without power in Gary, Indiana after severe storms and flooding nearly 2 weeks ago. The state's power company estimates power will be restored by midnight. On Wall Street, stocks are up in afternoon trading. This is ABC News.
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Stuck with you and happy to be so. That's Huey Lewis in the news on KITI. Well, the M's did defeat the Phillies 9-2 yesterday in the first of three series. Today they're backing at it 6:40, taking on the Phillies again. Go M's. 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

0: The Bobby Fuller Four on KITI. Well, if you missed out on the Hub City Car Show over the weekend, of course, there was tons of tasty food on site. Of course, tons of cool cars to check out and all sorts of fun in between. We had the music cranked and we had a great time out there giving the Jeep Wrangler away. It was Becca Turner that cruised away with a lucky key number 7. Got her lucky key from the roof doctor. So congrats again, Becca, the winner of our 2012 Jeep Wrangler.
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57 degrees, mostly sunny. Down to 52 overnight tomorrow after some morning fog. Mostly sunny around 80. Back to the mid-70s Thursday, Friday. It's Mac Davis on KITI.

0: Simon and Garfunkel on KITI. Well, if you stay up later than I do, late enough for those late night shows, I see Henry Winkler, the legend, on Jimmy Kimmel Tonight with Stevie Nicks alongside guest host Jelly Roll. Funny man Will Forte alongside Allison Brie on with Seth Meyers tonight. And then Kevin Hart and DJ Khaled on Jimmy Fallon. Those are your late night guests tonight.
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It's the Rascals on KITR. Well, if you have a birthday today, know that you share it with some greats. I see Tim Burton has a birthday today. Food Network's Rachel Ray. You got a lot of musicians. Billy Ray Cyrus, Elvis Costello, Judas Priest, Rob Halford, Gene Simmons, Jeff Downes from Yes, Asia, Vivian Campbell, Def Leppard has birthdays today. Dr. Hook on KITR.

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2: ABC News, I'm Michelle Franz, and Pennsylvania's health department says two people have died due to measles. The first deaths in the state from measles cases in 35 years. Pennsylvania Governor Josh Shapiro is now urging people to get vaccinated.
3: Both of the individuals were from Lancaster County, and both were unvaccinated. We hope and we pray that those deaths will be the last.
2: The CDC shows a record number of measles cases nationally for a second straight year, with 2,700 cases reported across 45 states. Health departments reporting the vast majority of cases involve those not vaccinated. Canada detailed plans today for retaliatory tariffs on U.S. goods set to take place and begin September 8th. Canada's finance minister says they'll match the U.S. imposed 50% tariffs on certain Canadian imports already in effect. Thousands of residents in Gary, Indiana remain without power 2 weeks after severe storms swept through. The state power company estimates it'll be back on by tonight. This is ABC News.
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Osmonds on KITI, and I'm DJ Kelsey. Well, the Hawks have another preseason game on the way this Friday. 5 o'clock, they're taking on the Chiefs. 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

0: That's The Doors on KITI. 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

That's Chicago on KITI. Let's take a peek at the forecast today. We're hitting around 87 degrees, down to 52 overnight. Tomorrow, some patchy fog. In the morning, should clear off. Give way to sunshine and a high near 80. We're back into the 70s Thursday, Friday. It's Bob Seger and the Silver Bullet Band on KITI.

0: the Dave Clark 5 on KITI, and I'm DJ Kelsey. Well, it's Tuesday. 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

It's Mungo Jerry on KITI. Sounds like the type of guy who might like a good gummy worm. I saw that there's a new, in foodie news, Mountain Dew and Trolley Mango Pineapple Punch Soda. Mango pineapple, strawberry flavors, fizzy. They say it'll pair well, the Trolley Spicy Crawlers gummy candies. They'd give it a shot. It's the Rolling Stones on KITI.

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2: This is a special report from ABC News. I'm Michelle Franzen. Fans are mourning the death of Dolly Parton, the country music legend known for her lilting voice and writing songs that hit home, including Jolene and I Will Always Love You. Parton turned to acting in 9 to 5. And she also expanded her empire to support charities close to her heart, but Parton always kept to her Southern roots. In an interview with ABC's Barbara Walters, Parton talked about her push to be seen beyond her looks.
3: I want people to know there's some brains beneath the wig and a heart beneath the boobs. And I think people are beginning to see that.
2: Her publicist says Parton died in Nashville, Tennessee, peacefully and with family. Her nephew, Brian Seaver, says they'll make sure her legacy lives on.
4: Our family and the team she has entrusted with her legacy will work diligently.
5: Dolly was a farmer, just like her daddy. He farmed the soil. She farmed songs and happiness.
2: Parton was 80 years old. This is ABC News.
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8: Good afternoon. I'm Miles McKnight with KITI News. In downtown Centralia, one man was brutally beaten unconscious in front of a bar on Tower Avenue. Two suspects fled the scene. They led law enforcement in a high-speed chase before finally being arrested in the Rochester area.
9: You're under arrest, okay?
8: That's body camera audio provided by Thurston County Sheriff Derek Sanders. According to court documents, at one point during the police chase, speeds reached 130 miles an hour on I-5 between Centralia and Grand Mound. Both suspects were charged yesterday with felony assault and attempt to elude in Lewis County Superior Court. As for the victim, police say that the man is being treated at an undisclosed hospital for his injuries. Regarding the Sage Creek fire near PL, the wildfire has grown to about 92 acres in size of the Willapaw Hills, and it's now about 25% contained. That's according to an update from the National Interagency Fire Center. No residential areas are threatened at this time. Officials have not identified what caused the Sage Creek fire. As for the Backbone Fire in East Lewis County, Public Information Officer Shelby Hoffman tells us that they've successfully created a containment line protecting all of the nearby Ohanabakosh campground.
10: The structural group also started a project to increase defensible space around the Ohanabakosh Ranger Station in Mount Rainier. This includes reducing fields in close proximity to the ranger station.
8: Officials say that the Backbone Fire is holding steady at 17 acres and is now about 26% contained. A five-vehicle rear-end crash sent one person to the hospital, and troopers say that the causing driver was not paying attention to the slowing traffic in front of him.
11: Unfortunately, we're seeing an increase in collisions caused by inattentive driving.
8: That's State Transportation Spokesperson Celeste Machina. The crash happened on southbound I-5 at milepost 80 between Centralia and Chehalis. The official cause of the incident listed by the State Patrol is following too closely. The man who triggered the collision was cited. The injured victim did not suffer life-threatening injuries. 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We'll check sports and weather next.
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8: In KITI Sports, the Seahawks are looking to learn from Sunday's preseason loss to the Titans, says Hawks head coach Mike McDonald.
13: I actually think it's going to be

0: be a really great opportunity for our team to learn from this on how we manage games and the things you need to be able to do in the second half to win football games, first half included.
1: So far, the Seahawks are 0-2 in the preseason. They play their final exhibition game this Friday at Kansas City before opening the regular season on September 9th. The Mariners play the Phillies at T-Mobile Park tonight at 6:40. George Kirby is scheduled to start on the mound for Seattle. The Sounders are set to acquire star striker Dejan Jovalich from Sporting Kansas City on a $6 billion transfer. KYT-Lite's Twin City Area weather forecast. Tonight, a low of 54 degrees. Tomorrow, patchy fog in the morning. Sun breaks by the afternoon with a high of 80. I'm Miles McKnight, and you're now up to date with KYT-Lite News.
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0: Alabama on KITI, and I'm DJ Kelsey. 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

0: the Temptations on KITI. Could I tempt you to see a Pixar film in theaters for its 20th anniversary? That's right, Pixar's animated classic Cars, heading back to theaters starting September 4th. We love Lightning McQueen in our household. September 5th is Lightning McQueen Day, so this return coinciding with that, honoring Owen Wilson's character, number 95. Celebrations include themed events at Formula One's Italian Grand Prix, NASCAR's Daytona 500, and automotive museums worldwide. But marking its 20th anniversary, Pixar's animated classic Cars, heading back to theaters starting September 4th.
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That's Robbie Dupree on KITI. Well, let's take a peek at that forecast today. We're hitting around 87 degrees, mostly sunny, down to 52 overnight. Tomorrow, 80, and sun shining after that morning fog. Back into the mid-70s Thursday and Friday. It's a five stair steps on KITI.

0: WCR on KITI, and I'm DJ Kelsey. Well, the class of 2027 features 32 new stars across entertainment categories for the Hollywood Walk of Fame in the recording category. I see the late Waylon Jennings alongside the Ramones, Linkin Park, and Smashing Pumpkins will be honored. In film, Cheech and Chong, Sam Rockwell, adore him, Kate Hudson, Idris Elba, and sisters Elle and Dakota Fanning getting stars alongside TV's Pedro Pascal, Kiki Palmer, Lisa Kudrow, and Adam Scott. You can find ceremony dates on the Walk of Fame's official website.
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It's John Sebastian on KITI. Well, I saw that today, if you're fighting with anyone, it is National Kiss and Makeup Day. Of course, that could just mean, you know, squashing the beef. Doesn't have to be a kiss involved. Also, National Park Service Founders Day. Do our Natty Parks, no pass necessary. It's Fleetwood Mac.

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3: This is a special report from ABC News. I'm Michelle Franzen. Tributes are pouring in for Dolly Parton. The country music legend, songwriter, and philanthropist died today. Her publicist says at home in Nashville, Tennessee. Parton was known for her massive hits over six decades, including I Will Always Love You, along with Jolene. Parton paved the way in the music world and also turned her music success into a learning ground. Her nephew, Brian Seaver, today says the family will continue her work.
4: Generations of singers, songwriters, musicians, and dreamers from every walk of life and across every continent. By her example, we believe that anything was possible.
3: Parton also went on to win the hearts in Hollywood, acting in 9 to 5 and also Steel Magnolias and other films. She also used her name and fame for charity and opened Dollywood in Tennessee's Smoky Mountains. The family did not disclose the cause of death. Dolly Parton was 80. This is ABC News.
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Boy, it was fun to see everyone's smiling faces at the Hub City Car Show. Always a great time. 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

0: There was also tons of tasty food. I had myself a couple of donuts while I was over there. Saw bags and bags of kettle corn walking past me all day long. Of course, we had the Turning of the Keys ceremony on Saturday during the Hub City Car Show. Becca Turner was the winner with lucky key number 7. 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And big congratulations once again to Becca Turner, the winner of our 2012 Jeep Wrangler.
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That's the Beatles, the Fab Four on KITI. 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

That's the Rolling Stones on KITI. Well, I always hear that, you know, we can't improve on perfection. And I see that Paramount is developing a sequel to the 2003 romantic comedy How to Lose a Guy in 10 Days with original star Kate Hudson attached to produce. Now, they do intend to have Hudson and Matthew McConaughey reprise their

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2: This is a special report from ABC News. I'm Michelle Franzen. Fans and fellow musicians and actors mourning the loss of Dolly Parton, the music icon, songwriter, and actress, died today. Her legacy lives on.
3: Dolly Parton is one of only 17 people to be inducted into both the Country Music Hall of Fame and the Rock and Roll Hall of Fame. Her name appearing alongside Elvis Presley, Johnny Cash, and Ray Charles. She was nominated for a Grammy more than 50 times, winning 10 of them. And in 2011, she won a Lifetime Achievement Grammy. Grammy Award. Two of her songs, Jolene and Coat of Many Colors, are in the Library of Congress. And in 2024, Billboard magazine put Dolly Parton at the top of its list of greatest country artists of all time. Mike Dubusky, ABC News.
2: Dolly Parton's family says that they will carry on her music along with her charity work and say she died at her home in Nashville, Tennessee. Dolly Parton was 80 years old. This is ABC News.
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0: I'm Dion KITI, and I'm DJ Kelsey. Well, in the MLB, the Mariners are back and at it after defeating the Phillies 9-2 yesterday. Taking on the Phillies again today at 6:40. Go Mariners.
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0: It's Buffalo Springfield on KITI. Well, I see that on the way this Saturday, starting at 8 o'clock at the Mineral Lake Lion's Den Campground in Mineral, Full Moon Fest, live on Mineral Lake, free family-friendly music fest happening featuring Jeff Mims performing live on a floating pontoon stage. 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There will be food trucks on site as well. Once again, that's this Saturday. 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

Fleetwood Mac on KITI. Well, let's take a peek at the forecast tomorrow. Not as hot as it has been today. Right around 80 degrees tomorrow. Back to the mid-70s. A little more my style Thursday, Friday. It's Bob Dylan on KITI.

0: Next, the miracles on KITI. Well, if you're a fan of oddities, maybe curiosities, the Oddities and Curiosities Expo is on the way to the Seattle Convention Center. 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I saw a lot of cool pictures. You can check out their Instagram or their Facebook. 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
2: ABC News, this is a special report. I'm Michelle Franzen. Word today, country music legend and actress, philanthropist Dolly Parton has died. She's known for decades of singing and writing hits, including Jolene. ABC's Alex Stone says there's no word yet on cause of death.
3: We know that she said that she had been neglecting her health since the loss of her husband, and while she had been caring for her husband for quite a while he was sick, he died last year. And that last year when she had performances scheduled in Las Vegas and then a residency, that she canceled those, initially saying it was going to be a couple of Vegas performances and then the residency could not go forward, but she didn't share a lot about it. She had been quiet in recent months.
2: Relatives say the memorial will be small and intimate. In a social media post, President Trump called Parton one of the greatest country singers and far beyond ever. He called for flags to be flown to half-staff nationwide in her honor. Dolly Parton was 80 years old. This is ABC News.
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0: 100.5 FM, 1420 KITI. I want you back. It's the Jacksons and Bobby Hart. Seattle Seahawks take their 0-2 preseason record to Kansas City to face the Chiefs coming up Friday night to wrap up the preseason. Friday's game is at 5 o'clock on King Television. Seattle kicks off the regular season coming up on Wednesday, September 9th, when they host the New England Patriots.
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0: 100.5 FM, 1420 KITI. It's the Monkees. Hey, I'm Bobby Hart this afternoon. 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
2: This is a special report from ABC News. I'm Michelle Franzen. Fans are remembering Dolly Parton, the country music legend, songwriter, and philanthropist, died today. Ruth Fry says Dolly was one of a kind.
3: We've known her all our life, and we just loved her today. She's a very sweet person. And she's going to be really missed.
2: Parton was known for dozens of hits, including the ballad Coat of Many Colors. Winning 11 Grammys for songs that crossed musical boundaries over decades and also paying forward her success. Nephew Brian Seaver.
4: Dolly also opened doors for generations of singers, songwriters, musicians, and dreamers from every walk of life and across every continent. By her example, we believe that anything was possible.
2: Parton also went on to win the hearts in Hollywood, using her name and fame to back charities and open Dollywood in the Smoky Mountains. Dolly Parton was 80. This is ABC News.
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0: 100.5 FM, 1420 KITI, Nitty Gritty Dirt Band in Bobby Hart's afternoon. Well, we got a sneak peek at the team that we hoped the Mariners would be this year last night. They looked pretty good. Philadelphia Phillies arrived in the Northwest in the midst of a 9-game winning streak. The Mariners put up 2 home runs in the first inning, a 3-run blast from Julio Rodriguez, and then a 2-run shot from Cal Raleigh to take an early 5-1 lead. Cal Raleigh, as a matter of fact, went on to have his first ever 3-homer night, and the M's went on to snap that winning streak of Philadelphia's. They beat the red-hot Phillies 9-2. Same two teams meet again tonight at 6:40.
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0: 100.5 FM, 1420 KITI. Rolling Stones. Well, this is different. This year's Apple Cup will be the first game of the season for UW and WSU. It'll be the season opener for the first time in the history of the series. It will also be the first time that either school has played a game on a Sunday. The 2026 Apple Cup is coming up on Sunday, September 6th at 1 o'clock that afternoon at Husky Stadium.
1: In a world without Mountain Dew, life would be pretty dull. 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

0: terrible blast of neon citrus flavor. 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Mountain Dew. Do the Dew.
1: Mountain Dew from Eleni Bottling Company.
2: In Southwest Washington, we know how hard our PUDs work to keep our lights on, our water clean, and our homes heated at a cost that won't break the bank. But to keep rates down, we need to bring up the next generation of skilled trades. My name is Marie Glusenkamp-Perez. I represent Southwest Washington in Congress. I brought home over $32 million to support reliable water, sewer, broadband, and avoid rate increases. I'm working hard in D.C. to bolster recruitment, retention, and resiliency at our PUDs. Bringing down costs is a top priority of mine in Congress.
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4: 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Sun out, windows down, maybe headed to the lake or the coast. 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

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Hi there, it's Bobby Hart. Again, congratulations to Becca Turner of Shayla's. She was the winner of our 2012 Jeep Wrangler on Saturday. She won her key, by the way, at the rooftop.

0: 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Hi, it's Bobby Hart. United States Postal Service is honoring Linda McCartney with a series of postage stamps featuring her nature and still photography. The collection contains 20 stamps, and they'll be available starting on September 25th.
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2: ABC News, I'm Dave Packer. Visitors to the Dollywood theme park today, like Ruth Fry, remembering Dolly Parton.
3: We've known her all our life, and we just loved her to death. She's a very sweet person, and she's going to be really missed.
2: Parton died today at the age of 80. Over the last year, Parton has said she's been dealing with health issues, but never specified the nature of those health issues. In response to the 50% tariffs that the Trump administration has imposed on Canadian goods coming into the U.S., Canada announcing new retaliatory tariffs today. Polls have closed in South Carolina's special Republican primary runoff for Senate, where Senator Darlene Graham and U.S. Representative Ralph Norman are facing off for the chance to take the late Lindsey Graham spot on the general election ballot. The Justice Department suggested in a court filing Tuesday that the Kennedy Center could face demolition if the president's not allowed to renovate it and add its name to the building. This is ABC News.
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6: Good afternoon. I'm Miles McKnight with KITI News. In downtown Centralia, one man was brutally beaten unconscious in front of a bar on Tower Avenue. Two suspects fled the scene. They led law enforcement in a high-speed chase before finally being arrested in the Rochester area.
7: Okay.
6: That's body camera audio provided by Thurston County Sheriff Derek Sanders. According to court documents, at one point during the police chase, speeds reached 130 miles an hour on I-5 between Centralia and Grand Mound. Both suspects were charged yesterday with felony assault and attempt to elude in Lewis County Superior Court. As for the victim, police say that the man is being treated at an undisclosed hospital for his injuries. Regarding the Sage Creek fire near PL... The wildfire has grown to about 92 acres in size of the Willapa Hills, and it's now about 25% contained. That's according to an update from the National